0: Antenne Thüringen Classics.
1: 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You can't touch this.

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2: As many days we're oceans apart. Even though my tears have dried.

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that mama, she got it sticking in the cameraman. And we could have some. And he's up there. What's that? Hawaiian noises. He's banging on the bongos like a chimp.